0: buy this record.
1: No, I don't want to buy the record.
0: No, no, you heard me. Go out and buy this record.
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Never running in the streets and leaving me alone. She knows a woman's place.

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I keep the ends out for the tie that binds. Because you're mine, I walk the line.

away from it all. Dealing with shorties who wear burkas, live a modest life, still killing shit. This must be what Bob Dylan was dealing with. Every joint I put out would get played. Spit like Reasonable Doubt, Jay, and they feeling it. 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I used to spaz though, now I'm real calm. Just want to kick back and listen to jazz. I just want to listen to jazz. Turn on the jazz station. I just want to listen to jazz, B. They like, why you so jazzy? Cause I listen to jazz. Keeps me calm. I just want to listen to some jazz music, please.

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Keeps me calm. I just want to listen to some jazz music, please. Turn that on. I remember before I made it big, with a phone.

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If you get high or drink Legacia, I'm with this chick from Korea, bumping chick Korea. Or Coltrane Newport, smoking a Newport. Keep this ill loop we caught. Kick in the door, not even rapping on 4-4. Leave it like that, it's more raw. It's more raw. Crazy that you did, you can even come close to the almighty Wally. Battle with the scats if you want to get back to the days of Smack DVD. Either way it goes, always remember that you fucks can never ever see me. Yeah, it's same with the economic mass when I'm doing my

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Cats out making the pee wanna fight, teeth in the minds of the youth, not now. Surrender your police chief to the crowd, leave with a loud, proud noise in your ear canals.

Gail, I wish that I could find better words today to tell you I'm sorry. You shouldn't have to read this because I already made you suffer too much. But I know that you and Fergus are living in a better world without all my chaos. I'm sorry for all the things I destroyed. You are so beautiful. The most beautiful in the world. And I only ever made this world ugly. Fergus needs things to be simpler. I know how embarrassed he is about me. I could not be the man that you both need. I've tried and tried and tried for 20 years and everything I try is another disaster. I love you. I love Fergus more than anything. But I'm finished, Gail. I'm sorry. Love you both. I want to see you both smile again. Danny boy.